0: playing the greatest hits here on the True Oldies Channel. I'm Scott, and I've got that rock and roll calendar right in front of me, opened up to
1: August 8th.
0: Let's see what happened on this day in music history. Two TV stars who had hit records were born on this day, Connie Stevens and Keith Carradine.
2: But I'm easy. Yeah, I'm easy.
0: The Beatles had a new album in the stores on August 8, 1966. It's considered one of the best of all time. We're talking about Revolver.
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0: On August the 8th, 1975, country star Hank Williams Jr. fell 500 feet down a mountainside in Montana, and he needed 2 years of surgeries before he was ready to perform again. And it was August 8th, 1986, when David Crosby got out of prison after serving a term for possession of drugs and weapons. He was ready to perform again with his group, Crosby, Stills, Nash & Young, playing now on the TOC.

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1: 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It's the Big Baby Weekend. We're playing all the songs we can think of with Babe or Baby in the title. So come on, baby. Turn it up.

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The fourth most popular song on the radio back in 75 was by a superstar named Olivia Newton-John. Her fourth consecutive top five hit was called Please, Mr. Please.

and the number one hit song on August the 8th in the summer of 1975 was by the Eagles. It's the title track from their fourth album. They called it One of These Nights, number one on the True Oldies Channel.

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It's the Big Baby Weekend. We're playing all the songs we can think of with Babe or Baby in the title. So come on, baby. Turn it up.

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1: 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This weekend, it's okay to be a big baby. Crank us up for the biggest hits with the word baby or babe in the title. 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

0: playing the greatest hits here on the True Oldies Channel. I'm Scott, and I've got that rock and roll calendar right in front of me, opened up to
1: August 8th.
0: Let's see what happened on this day in music history. Two TV stars who had hit records were born on this day, Connie Stevens and Keith Carradine.
2: But I'm easy. Yeah, I'm easy.
0: The Beatles had a new album in the stores on August 8, 1966. It's considered one of the best of all time. We're talking about Revolver. On August the 8th, 1975, country star Hank Williams Jr. fell 500 feet down a mountainside in Montana, and he needed 2 years of surgeries before he was ready to perform again. And it was August 8, 1986, when David Crosby got out of prison after serving a term for possession of drugs and weapons. He was ready to perform again with his group, Crosby, Stills, Nash & Young, playing now on the TOC.

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I've changed my mind. This world is fine. 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

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mine, that you mine, that you mine, that you mine, that you mine, that you mine, that you mine, that you mine, that you mine, that you mine, that you mine, that you mine, that you mine, that you mine, that you mine, that you mine, that you mine, that you mine, that you mine, that you mine, that you mine, that you mine, that you mine, that you mine, that you mine, that you mine, that you mine, that you mine, that you mine, that you mine, that you mine, that you mine, that you mine, that you mine, that you mine, that you mine, that you mine, that you mine, that you mine, that you mine, that you mine, that you mine, that you mine, that you mine, that you mine, that you mine, that you mine, that you mine, that you mine, that you mine, that you mine, that you mine, that you mine, that you mine, that you mine, that you mine, that you mine, that you mine, that you mine, that you mine, that you mine, that you mine, that you mine, that you mine, that you mine, that you mine, that you mine, that you mine, that you mine, that you mine, that you mine, that you mine, that you mine, that you mine, that you mine, that

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the 60s, 70s, and a whole lot more Motown, soul, rock and roll. 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Keep it locked right here. 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

0: 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This weekend, it's okay to be a big baby. Crank us up for the biggest hits with the word baby or babe in the title. 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

on a warm summer's evening, on a train bound for nowhere, I met up with a gambler. 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

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It's the Big Baby Weekend. We're playing all the songs we can think of with Babe or Baby in the title. 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

0: 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This weekend, it's okay to be a big baby. Crank us up for the biggest hits with the word baby or babe in the title. 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

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It's the Big Baby Weekend. We're playing all the songs we can think of with Babe or Baby in the title. So come on, baby. 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
1: Scott Shannon on the radio, cranking up the True Oldies Time Machine. And all ready to flash back to the summer of 1964. The date is August the 9th. Every song on the radio sounded great, and this was the top five of the week. Rolling in at number five, The Drifters, a perfect summer song called Under the Boardwalk.

0: The number four song on this day in 64 was by Jan and Dean. It was the story of a super stock Dodge, and it belonged to the little old lady from Pasadena.
1: She's the terror of Colorado Boulevard. It's the little old lady from Pasadena.
0: The third biggest hit on the radio was by the Four Seasons, sliding down from number one with Ragdoll.

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On August the 9th, 1964, the Beatles and the theme to their first movie, A Hard Day's Night, on the True Oldies

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0: 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This weekend, it's okay to be a big baby. Crank us up for the biggest hits with the word baby or babe in the title. 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

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It's the Big Baby Weekend. We're playing all the songs we can think of with Babe or Baby in the title. So come on, baby. 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

rock and roll calendar opened up for today's date, August 9th. Here's what happened on this day in music history. Elvis took some friends to see his new movie, Loving You, on this day in 1957, but he had to rent out the movie theater at midnight to avoid running into all the Elvis fans. On August 9th, 1995, we lost one of the founding members of the Grateful Dead. The founding member, actually, Jerry Garcia, died at the age of 53. But I'm ready to learn. In the True Oldies birthday book, one-hit wonder Barbara Mason, who sang Yes, I'm Ready back in 1965, was born in Philly. And the late Whitney Houston was also born on August 9th. And on this day back in 1986 in England's Knebworth Park, this group performed with their lead singer, Freddie Mercury, for the last time. Here's Queen on the TOC.

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0: 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This weekend, it's okay to be a big baby. Crank us up for the biggest hits with the word baby or babe in the title. 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

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It's the Big Baby Weekend. We're playing all the songs we can think of with Babe or Baby in the title. So come on, baby. Turn it up.

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2: 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And all ready to flash back to the summer of 1964. The date is August the 9th. Every song on the radio sounded great, and this was the top five of the week. Rolling in at number five, The Drifters, a perfect summer song called Under the Boardwalk.

0: number 4 song on this day in 64 was by Jan and Dean. It was the story of a super stock Dodge, and it belonged to the little old lady from Pasadena.
1: She's the terror of Colorado Boulevard. 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
1: 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Just play the game one way. You hit a ball in the gap, run. 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

0: 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This weekend, it's okay to be a big baby. Crank us up for the biggest hits with the word baby or babe in the title. 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

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It's the Big Baby Weekend. We're playing all the songs we can think of with Babe or Baby in the title. So come on, baby. Turn it up.

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The greatest hits play right here. It's the True Oldies Channel, home of the official rock and roll calendar, opened up for today's date, August 9th. Here's what happened on this day in music history. Elvis took some friends to see his new movie, Loving You, on this day in 1957, but he had to rent out the movie theater at midnight to avoid running into all the Elvis fans. On August 9th, 1995, we lost one of the founding members of the Grateful Dead. The founding member, actually, Jerry Garcia, died at the age of 53. But I'm in the True Oldies birthday book, one-hit wonder Barbara Mason, who sang Yes, I'm Ready back in 1965, was born in Philly. And the late Whitney Houston was also born on August 9th. And on this day back in 1986 in England's Knebworth Park, this group performed with their lead singer, Freddie Mercury, for the last time. Here's Queen on the TOC.

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0: 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This weekend, it's okay to be a big baby. Crank us up for the biggest hits with the word baby or babe in the title. It's the Big Baby Weekend.
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1: You know, every now and then, I think you might like to hear something from us. Nice and easy. But there's just one thing, you see. 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It's the way we do Proud Mary. Rolling on a river. 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

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It's the Big Baby Weekend. We're playing all the songs we can think of with Babe or Baby in the title. So come on, baby. Turn it up.

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1: 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And all ready to flash back to the summer of 1964. The date is August the 9th. Every song on the radio sounded great, and this was the top five of the week. Rolling in at number five, The Drifters, a perfect summer song called Under the Boardwalk.

0: The number four song on this day in 64 was by Jan and Dean. It was the story of a super stock Dodge, and it belonged to the little old lady from Pasadena.
1: She's the terror of Colorado Boulevard. It's the little old lady from Pasadena.
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and the number one song in the USA. On August the 9th, 1964, the Beatles and the theme to their first movie, A Hard Day's Night, on the True Oldies.

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0: 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This weekend, it's okay to be a big baby. Crank us up for the biggest hits with the word baby or babe in the title. 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

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It's the Big Baby Weekend. We're playing all the songs we can think of with Babe or Baby in the title. So come on, baby. Turn it up.

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1: Boyd running into all the Elvis fans. On August 9th, 1995, we lost one of the founding members of the Grateful Dead. The founding member, actually, Jerry Garcia, died at the age of 53. But I'm ready to learn. In the True Oldies birthday book, one-hit wonder Barbara Mason, who sang Yes, I'm Ready back in 1965, was born in Philly. And the late Whitney Houston was also born on August 9th. And on this day back in 1986 in England's Knebworth Park, this group performed with their lead singer, Freddie Mercury, for the last time. Here's Queen on the TOC.

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0: 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This weekend, it's okay to be a big baby. Crank us up for the biggest hits with the word baby or babe in the title. 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

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It's the Big Baby Weekend. We're playing all the songs we can think of with Babe or Baby in the title. So come on,

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1: Scott Shannon on the radio, cranking up the True Oldies Time Machine. And all ready to flash back to the summer of 1964. The date is August the 9th. Every song on the radio sounded great, and this was the top five of the week. Rolling in at number five, The Drifters, a perfect summer song called Under the Boardwalk.

0: The number four song on this day in 64 was by Jan and Dean. It was the story of a super stock Dodge, and it belonged to the little old lady from Pasadena.
1: She's the terror of Colorado Boulevard. It's the little old lady from Pasadena.
0: The third biggest hit on the radio was by the Four Seasons, sliding down from number one with Ragdoll.

and the number one song in the USA. On August the 9th, 1964, the Beatles and the theme to their first movie, A Hard Day's Night, on the True Oldies

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